0: Dire Straits and Romeo and Juliet, going out especially to my mum Sheila, who was on Hazelwood ward this week. Thank you very much to the staff. She says they were great, the food not so much.
1: I don't know. Right now, we're coming to Wendy now on the Copthorne ward, and we're halfway through your request, Wendy. We played you Billy Joel a couple of days ago, and Neil Diamond yesterday. We've still got the Eagles, Led Zeppelin and Phyllis Nelson to come for you. But tonight you asked to hear Meatloaf and Bat Out of Hell.

0: Meatloaf and Bat Out of Hell for Wendy on the Copthorne Ward. And stay tuned over the weekend, Wendy, as we'll keep playing through your list of requests.
1: And now we're going into Sussex Ward. And hello to Pete. I saw you earlier this evening and we had a good chat. You said you'd really like to hear some Harry Secombe. And you said you didn't mind which one. So we've chosen If I Ruled the World.

0: What a beautiful voice Harry Secombe had, If I Ruled the World. So thank you for choosing that. Thank you for choosing that for us, Pete, on Sussex Ward.
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0: And my next request is a double. It's for, if I can remember your name, Rosemary on Charwood Ward, and also for Barbara on the Sussex Ward. You've both asked for Frank Sinatra's My Way.

0: Frank Sinatra, My Way, going out to Rosemary on Charwood Ward and also to Barbara on the Sussex Ward.
1: Now we're going to Susan on the Brook Ward. And Susan, you've given us a couple of requests. Tonight you've asked to hear George Michael and A Different Corner.

0: That was the great Frank Sinatra singing In the Wee Small Hours of the Morning. And we played that for you, Malika, and you're a nurse on Sussex Ward.
1: Good evening now to Sheena. You're on the live ward and you've had a couple of four top songs this week. Now we've got this one for you, When She Was My Girl.

Four Tops, When She Was My Girl, especially for you, Sheena, on the Lie Ward. Breakfast in bed. Did you know that breakfast is the most important meal of the day? Here on Radio Redhill, our breakfast menu is sure to wake you up and get you ready to begin your day. Have a cup of tea full to the brim of birthday stars. The frying pan is hot and sizzling with a breakfast brain teaser, and the toast has just popped with a list of local theatrical events. Add that to a splash of fresh orange juice blended together with all your favourite tunes. Breakfast with Katie Child every morning from 6 a.m.

Now we're coming to Craig on the Sussex Ward. And Craig, you said you'd like to hear some traditional jazz. So I've chosen this one and I hope you like it. It's Chris Barber and Lazy River.

0: Chris Barber and Lazy River. That was for Craig on the Sussex Wood. And Craig, tune in tomorrow as we will try and find you your violin concerto.
1: And we're also in the Sussex Wood, and this is a lovely song for you, Terence. I had a lovely chat with you tonight, and you said you'd like to play this beautiful song for your wife, in memory of your wife. And it is called When You're in Love with a Beautiful Woman, and it's sung by Dr. Hook.

0: Thank you for choosing that Terence on Sussex Ward. That's absolutely one of my favourites, When You're in Love with a Beautiful Woman by Dr. Hook. And that was released in 1979.
1: Good evening now to Katerina. You're on the Brook Ward and we've had ABBA this evening. We've got some more ABBA now. This is... I've forgotten what it is, but it's a good one.

0: How could I possibly forget that title? Mamma Mia by ABBA, especially for you, Katerina, on the Brook Ward.
1: Now we're coming to David on the Sussex Ward. And David, you said you'd like to hear some military band music. So this is the Central Band of the Royal Air Force with Spitfire Prelude.

0: the band of the central band of the Royal Air Force there with Spitfire Prelude. That was for David on the Sussex Ward. And David, tune in tomorrow. We'll try and play you Handel's Water Music or some of it then.
1: Now we're saying hello to Stephen. We had a nice chat tonight. You were on the Sussex Ward and you asked if you could hear the Doors and Riders on the Storm.

0: That was the amazing song Riders on the Storm by The Doors, and we played that for you, Stephen, on Sussex Ward.
1: And my last request of the evening is for Kel, and you're an ex Charlwood patient. In fact, it's for you, Kel, and for Ben as well. And this is PJ Harvey. Come on, Billy.

0: J. Harvey, come on, Billy. And that's especially for Kel and Ben. And good night from me, Tess Lucy. Take care.
1: And good night from me, Susie Casebourne. Get well soon, everybody.
2: And it's good night from me too, Sean Wallace. We've got one more song to squeeze in just for everybody who hasn't had a request. But don't forget, coming up next, it is Tunes at 10 to hopefully lull you off to sleep. But if that doesn't work, then we've got the repeat zone from 11 p.m. where you can hear Red Hill Country, Tess's Star Stories and your Friday requests all over again before Through the Night. Music to see you through the small hours should you not be able to sleep. And then at 6 o'clock, Katie's back with Breakfast with Katie Child. Nick's here at 10 with Nick Hutchings, the originally titled show. At 1 o'clock it's the lunch break, and at 2 o'clock Dave King is here, and at 5:30 it's All Gold with Nigel Gray. But for everybody who hasn't had a request this evening, this is the Everly Brothers and When Will I Be Loved. Good night.

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0: From the Sky News Centre at 2. A jury's failed to reach a verdict in a murder trial which has dominated news headlines in the US. Lindsay Clancy admits strangling her three children at her home in a Boston suburb in 2023, but says she was suffering postpartum psychosis. It's unclear if she'll face a retrial. Prosecutors say she planned the killings, but her lawyer, Kevin Reddington's, paid tribute.
1: This woman is so brave. Every day she came in this courthouse, sat there through 7 weeks of a trial where nobody had anything bad to say about her except for the two prosecutors.
0: Hecklers have repeatedly interrupted Nigel Farage's speech at Reform's conference in Birmingham. The event's been overshadowed by claims of wrongdoing over foreign donations, which the leaders denied. Donald Trump says his US envoys will travel to both Russia and Ukraine with a proposal to end the war. Jared Kushner and Steve Witkoff will make the trips over the weekend and into next week. Argentina's president reiterated his country's claim to the Falkland Islands and announced plans to sanction oil companies working in the area. But the UK government insists the territory's British and its position is unwavering. Alexander Isak netted twice in the opening 9 minutes as Liverpool won 2-0 at Ipswich in the Premier League. It is manager Iraola's first win. His star summer signing Bradley Barcola came on as substitute for his debut, but it was Isak who took the headlines with his quick fire double.
2: Waiting for the first win, and we were talking about starting the game good, which we haven't done recently, so that was perfect for us to get two quick goals. I think we're starting to get, you know, the way we want to play.
0: And Jay-Z has serenaded his wife Beyoncé for her birthday during his first UK gig in almost a decade. The rapper led fans at London's Tottenham Hotspur Stadium in a rendition of Happy Birthday. That's the latest. I'm Lady Silver.
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shape. All you gotta do, honey, is kinda stand in one spot. Wiggle around just a little bit. And that's what you got. Yeah. Now let's go one time. Hey!

Tune into Wilson's Wine Bank this Saturday evening from 7, when I'll be remembering how the charts used to sound. We'll have the top 5 of this week from a carefully chosen year, we'll have the birthday stars, and a classic number one. So if you're fed up with today's top 40, let's remember yesterday's top 40. Wilson's Wine Bank this Saturday evening from 7.

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0: From the Sky News Centre at 3. The trial of a woman accused of murdering her three children, which has gripped America, has ended without jurors reaching a verdict. Lindsay Clancy strangled her daughter and two sons in Massachusetts, but argues she was suffering postpartum psychosis. Prosecutors say they're yet to decide on a retrial. District Attorney Tim Cruz insists the children should receive justice.
1: This case is not about a healthcare system or about how women are treated in it. Those are all important issues. This case, however, was about Lindsay Clancy and what she did on January 24th, 2023.
0: Numerous protesters have been thrown out of Reform's conference for heckling Nigel Farage. The leader was interrupted four times as he told delegates he believes there'll be a general election next spring. The gathering's been overshadowed by an allegation that top officials discussed accepting funds from a foreign donor. That's led to two men being suspended and Mr. Farage to say this.
2: I repeat, Reform has broken no law. We take compliance extremely seriously. And ask yourself, why is all of this happening? Anyone got a clue why it's happening? Because they're scared of us.
0: The UK government's again insisted the Falklands are British and that its position is unwavering. Argentina's president reiterated his country's claim to the islands. Over 160 countries have voted to replace the traditional world map with one that more accurately reflects the size of Africa. The UN resolution at the General Assembly was passed by 164 votes to one. Liverpool have their first Premier League win of the season, 2-0 at Ipswich. Alexander Isak scored both goals, and around 40% of adults in the UK admit they got sunburnt last year. Cancer Research UK is expecting that number to rise after the recent record-breaking heatwave. That's the latest. I'm Faye De Silva.
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1: Hello, I'm Nick Hutchings. Why not join me between 10 and 1, Monday to Saturday, for a mixture of music and fun? I'll have the tunes you want to hear interspersed with facts from this day in history. I'll also have the local news so you can keep up with what's happening. That's 10 to 1, Monday to Saturday. You know, that bit between breakfast and lunch. I look forward to your company.
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0: From the Sky News Centre at 4. A mistrial's been declared in a high-profile child-killing case in America. After days of deliberations, a jury couldn't decide whether former nurse Lindsay Clancy murdered her three young children. She's never denied strangling them in Massachusetts in 2023, but blamed it on postpartum psychosis. US President Donald Trump's had this to say.
1: It's a terrible situation. Look, she did a horrible thing. Can't be worse. But you'll find out what the price to pay is. There'll be a price. It's going to be mental institution or jail or something. But I guess they're going to go through another trial. It's too bad.
0: Nigel Farage has blamed loose pub talk as he insisted Reform UK's broken no laws on funding. The start of yesterday's party conference was overshadowed by an undercover sting claiming overseas donors were lined up to pay for polling. Argentina's president reiterated his country's claim to the Falkland Islands and announced plans to sanction oil companies working in the area. But the UK government insists the territory's British and its position is unwavering. Dentists are warning of a national crisis as a record number of children have their teeth taken out due to decay. There were over 56,000 extractions under general anaesthetic in hospitals in England last year. Liverpool secured a 2-0 victory at Ipswich in the Premier League. Alexander Isak netted twice in the opening 9 minutes. It is manager Iraola's first win. The Swedish star has 3 goals in 3 starts, and Iraola is expecting a big season.
2: It's a massive player for us. No? Probably my demands will not be about the goals. I know that he's fit, he's in a good shape. My fights with him are more about other stuff, about how to help the team in all the situations.
0: And Jay-Z has serenaded his wife Beyoncé during his first UK gig in almost a decade. The rapper led fans at London's Tottenham Hotspur Stadium in a rendition of Happy Birthday. That's the latest. I'm Faye DeSilva.
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0: From the Sky News Centre at 5. Prosecutors must decide whether an American woman accused of murdering her three children should face another trial after a jury failed to reach a verdict. Lindsay Clancy admits strangling them in Massachusetts in 2023, but blames postpartum psychosis. The 12-person jury was split 11-1 in a case that's gripped the world. Her lawyer, Kevin Reddington, says he'd want the same 11 jurors.
1: If we didn't have that one individual, we would have had a verdict and we would be out of here. But I don't know if we will ever be able to get jurors that aren't aware of this case anywhere. New York, Washington, Georgia, Japan, India. I don't know.
0: Nigel Farage will take to the stage again later after being repeatedly heckled during the first day of Reform UK's annual conference in Birmingham. The leader insists the party's broken no laws following claims of wrongdoing over foreign donations. Donald Trump says his US envoys will travel to both Russia and Ukraine with a proposal to end the war. Jared Kushner and Steve Witkoff will make the trips over the weekend and into next week. 600,000 children across England will be taught how to brush their teeth in school this year. It's in efforts to stop a so-called national crisis of tooth decay. The issue's the main cause of hospitalisation among kids, with over 56,000 extractions in 2025. Dr. Muslim Koja is a dentist in Birmingham.
2: It is worse than ever been, because I've been here for 40 years plus, and what I've seen now is not what I've ever seen before. I think there is so much of sugar available now. It is a national crisis.
0: Liverpool have their first Premier League win of the season, 2-0 at Ipswich. Alexander Isak scored both goals. And around 40% of UK adults say they got sunburnt last year. Cancer Research UK is expecting that number to rise after the recent record-breaking heatwave. That's the latest. I'm Faye De Silva.
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1: Take a theme. 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

0: From the Sky News Centre at 6, the ex-husband of a woman accused of murdering their three children in the US says reliving the tragedy in a potential retrial would be extraordinarily painful. The high-profile case of Lindsay Clancy has collapsed without a verdict. The former nurse admits strangling her daughter and two sons at their Massachusetts home in 2023, but her lawyers argue she'd been suffering postpartum psychosis. Her mum, Paula Musgrove, previously spoke in court.
1: I remember her being very nervous. I remember her saying, I just have to tell you guys something. And then she told us.
2: What did she tell you?
1: She told us that she had thoughts of harming the children.
0: Nigel Farage will take to the stage again later as Reform UK continues to come under scrutiny over alleged foreign donations. The party leader was repeatedly heckled during the opening day of its annual conference in Birmingham yesterday. He denies any wrongdoing. There's a warning, tooth decay is becoming the leading cause of hospitalisation among children. Figures show young people in England had more than 56,000 tooth extractions last year. Around 40% of adults in the UK admit they got sunburnt last year. Cancer Research UK is expecting that number to rise after the recent record-breaking heatwave. Liverpool have their first Premier League win of the season, 2-0 at Ipswich. Alexander Isak scored both goals. It's the club's first victory under Antoni Iraola. Iraola says he knew it was imperative they got the 3 points.
3: Yes, very pleased with the win, obviously. We needed this win and also with the performance. I think especially first half, we've been a very good team. We put a lot of pressure to the opposition and I think we started really strong the game. I think we learned probably the lessons from the last two games.
0: Jay-Z's performed his first UK gig in almost a decade. The rapper took the opportunity to serenade his wife Beyoncé, who was in the crowd at London's Tottenham Hotspur Stadium to mark her birthday. That's the latest.
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Good morning. It's the weekend. Saturday morning has arrived. Oh, I do love Saturdays. And we have lots in store for you today on Breakfast with Katie Child here on Radio Redhill. First up, Ian Wilson will be sharing his birthday stars with you. I will be challenging you with a breakfast brain teaser and, of course, some music to help us start our day.

0: 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It's time for those birthday stars with Ian Wilson.
1: The birthday stars.
2: Yes, September the 5th, and a look at the birthdays this morning. Louis VIII, King of France, born this day 1187. Louis XIV, the Sun King of France, born this day 1638. Raquel Welch, the US actress, born this day 1940. And Freddie Mercury, the British pop singer, born this day 1946. And it was on this day back in 1800, French troops surrendered Malta to the British following Nelson's naval blockade. 1922, US aviator James Doolittle made the first US coast-to-coast flight in 21 hours, 19 minutes. 1972, the Olympic Games in Munich, terrorists of the Black September group seized Israeli athletes as hostages. 9 of the Israelis, 4 of the terrorists, and 1 German policeman were killed. And 1988 on this day, No Sex Please, We're British, the longest running comedy, closed after 6,671 performances over 16 years. And that is the birthday stars for today, September the 5th.
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It's Saturday morning and you are listening to Breakfast with Katie Child on Radio Redhill, and that's on 1431am online and also on your bedside units. 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

You're listening to Radio Redhill and this is Breakfast with Katie Child. We are approaching the end of the first hour of the show and the news is just around the corner. A little after 7 o'clock, we'll have our breakfast brain teaser. But before that, let's have a bit more of this.

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0: From the Sky News Centre at 7, the ex-husband of a woman who admits strangling her three children in 2023 says a potential retrial would be extraordinarily painful. The case of Lindsay Clancy in the US has collapsed without a verdict, as her lawyers argue she'd suffered postpartum psychosis at the time. Nigel Farage will take to the stage again later after being repeatedly heckled during the first day of Reform UK's annual conference in Birmingham. The leader insists the party's broken no laws following claims of wrongdoing over foreign donations. During his speech yesterday, he predicted a general election next spring, saying Andy Burnham has no mandate.
1: We need a government that actually delivers on its promises. A government that is honest with the country and admits that Britain is broken and Britain needs reform. And we're the only people capable of doing it.
0: Nearly 34,000 tooth extractions administered among young children in England last year were due to severe tooth decay. There's a warning the issue is becoming the leading cause of hospitalisation for young people. 600,000 school pupils are being targeted with teeth cleaning lessons. Teacher Chelsea Collier thinks they're paying off.
2: When we first started the toothbrushing programme, when we were having the dentists and oral hygienists come into school, the amount of letters we were sending home with children needing to go to the dentist for urgent help to now has drastically improved.
0: A review into maternity failings at another group of hospitals in England officially begins today. Donna Ockenden will chair the inquiry, looking into more than 1,000 cases at University Hospital Sussex. Over 160 countries have voted to replace the traditional world map with one that more accurately reflects the size of Africa. The UN resolution of the General Assembly was passed. And Liverpool and Alexander Isak were too strong for Premier League new boys Ipswich as the Swedish strikers scored two goals. The club had their first victory under Andone Iraola with a 2-0 win. That's the latest. I'm Faye Rowlands.
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It's Saturday morning and you're listening to Breakfast with Katie Child on Radio Redhill, 1431am, online and on your bedside units. Now look out for our Breakfast Brain Teaser, which is coming up very shortly, as well as the Birthday Stars with Ian Wilson. But before that, let's wake you up a bit more with some music.

0: It's now time for the birthday stars. Here's Ian Wilson.
1: The birthday stars.
2: Yes, September the 5th, and a look at the birthdays this morning. Louis VIII, King of France, born this day 1187. Louis XIV, the Sun King of France, born this day 1638. Raquel Welch, the US actress, born this day 1940. And Freddie Mercury, the British pop singer, born this day 1946. And it was on this day back in 1800, French troops surrendered Malta to the British following Nelson's naval blockade. 1922, US aviator James Doolittle made the first US coast-to-coast flight in 21 hours, 19 minutes. 1972, the Olympic Games in Munich, terrorists of the Black September group seized Israeli athletes as hostages. 9 of the Israelis, 4 of the terrorists, and 1 German policeman were killed. And 1988 on this day, No Sex Please, We're British, the longest running comedy, closed after 6,671 performances over 16 years. And that is the birthday stars for today, September the 5th.
3: 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Also, we'll have more from the recent Red Hill Dream Cruise event. You can hear the local sports report and the What's On guide. 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And you can hear the programme repeated on Sunday evening from 10.

It's time for your breakfast brain teaser. Here is your question for today. There is a man who has married many women, but he has also never been married. Who is he? I'll give you the answer after this.

What did you make to this morning's brain teaser? Well, here's the question again. There is a man who has married many women, but he's also never been married. Who is he? He is a preacher or a vicar. Anyway, let's have some more music.

way that most things do. 1,000 people crammed in one place, but the only face was you. I grabbed your hand and we raced out, hardly said a word. 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

all the closets. Wasn't much to pack. I felt bad not telling her, but I wasn't coming back. Next day she was early, and she looked at me.

0: 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And you can also follow us on Twitter and Facebook. We have our second Breakfast Brain teaser later on in the show, along with the birthday stars and a bit more of this.
1: 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I'll be playing some of the very best music from the past and present, and talking about some of the towns and villages that lend their names to the wards here throughout the East Surrey Hospital. So join me, Dave King, this Saturday afternoon from 2.

The news is on the way very shortly as we reach the end of the second hour of Breakfast with Katie Child. There's lots more for you to look forward to in the second half of the show after this. Bicycle.

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0: From the Sky News Centre at 8, Nigel Farage is expected to address his party's annual conference in Birmingham later, with Reform UK under scrutiny following claims of wrongdoing over foreign donations. The party's facing questions over allegations that senior officials arranged for a US company to fund three polls. Mr. Farage insists the party's broken no laws. Prosecutors must decide whether an American woman accused of murdering her three children should face another trial after a jury failed to reach a verdict in the US. Lindsay Clancy admits strangling them in 2023, but blames postpartum psychosis. Dentists are warning of a national crisis as a record number of children have their teeth taken out due to decay. There were almost 34,000 related extractions in England's hospitals last year. Dr. Muslim Koja is a dentist based in Birmingham.
1: It is worse than ever been, because I've been here for 40 years plus, and what I've seen now is not what I've ever seen before. I think there is so much of sugar available now. It is a national crisis.
0: Argentina has moved to enforce a crackdown on oil exploration around the Falkland Islands. In a televised address overnight, its president reiterated the country's claim on the area. The foreign secretary says the UK's position on the Falkland Islands is unwavering. Liverpool manager Andoni Iraola says he has no doubt Alexander Isak will produce the numbers this season. The £125 million forward scored two goals inside 9 minutes last night to inspire a 2-0 win at Ipswich. It's Liverpool's first Premier League victory this season. Isak says it's all down to tactics.
2: We have so much threat up front, and all of us, if we win the ball, play forward and try to attack, I think all of us will enjoy our offensive game. When you win the ball, that's when teams are unorganised, and if you can get the ball forward quick, that's when you can hurt the opposition.
0: Serena and Venus Williams have fallen just short on their return to the US Open, losing in a tiebreak in the first round. It was their first appearance there in the doubles since 2022. That's the latest. I'm Faye Rowland.
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It's just after 8 o'clock on Breakfast with Katie Child. The morning is racing through and we are just over halfway through the show. We have lots more breakfast fun on the way. The birthday stars will be here soon, as well as some great music. And that's here on Radio Red Hill.

0: It's Breakfast with Katie Child, and we're broadcasting to you on 1431 AM online and also on your bedside units. It's time for those birthday stars with Ian Wilson.
1: The birthday stars.
2: Yes, September the 5th, and a look at the birthdays this morning. Louis VIII, King of France, born this day 1187. Louis XIV, the Sun King of France, born this day 1638. Raquel Welch, the US actress, born this day 1940. And Freddie Mercury, the British pop singer, born this day 1946. And it was on this day back in 1800, French troops surrendered Malta to the British following Nelson's naval blockade. 1922, US aviator James Doolittle made the first US coast-to-coast flight in 21 hours, 19 minutes. 1972, the Olympic Games in Munich, terrorists of the Black September group seized Israeli athletes as hostages. 9 of the Israelis, 4 of the terrorists, and 1 German policeman were killed. And 1988 on this day, No Sex Please, We're British, the longest running comedy, closed after 6,671 performances over 16 years. And that is the birthday stars for today, September the 5th.
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It may be a Saturday today, but let me tell you about something you can look forward to on a Sunday. It's our weekly magazine show, the Sunday Colour Supplement. It's full of interesting features on many different topics. And if you're interested in the weather, for example, I know I always am, Ian Curry, the Radio Redhill weatherman, is there once a month to talk us through what weather we have in store for the month ahead. We also choose a musician to focus on in our featured artist of the week, and then we play a selection of their best tracks. That's from 2 p.m. every Sunday afternoon, and it's also repeated at 10 p.m.

0: It's the weekend here on Radio Redhill, and this is Breakfast with Katie Child. A little bit later on, we will have our second Breakfast Brain Teaser, and I'll play you some more music after these messages.
1: 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I'm Irwin Davis, and I'd like to invite you to join me for an hour of musical nostalgia in They Don't Write Them Like That Anymore, my weekly trip down memory lane. 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

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We have the latest news to keep you up to date with current affairs very shortly. But before we get to that, we have time for a little bit more music.

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0: From the Sky News Centre at 9, Nigel Farage insists Reform UK has broken no laws as he addresses his party's conference later following claims of wrongdoing. It's alleged senior officials arranged for a US company to fund three polls. Here's the party's Treasury spokesperson, Robert Jenrick.
1: Nigel acted swiftly and he removed them. Obviously, there has to be due process. We're going to look at what actually happened, give them a chance to give their side of the story. But the most important thing is they're gone. The party itself has taken legal advice and is very confident that it didn't breach any of the rules.
0: Meanwhile, Mr. Jenrick's expected to announce Reform UK will increase the tax-free personal allowance to £15,000 if it wins the next general election. A mistrial has been declared in a high-profile child-killing case in America. A jury couldn't decide whether former nurse Lindsay Clancy murdered her three young children in Massachusetts in 2023 after it was blamed on postpartum psychosis. Tens of thousands of children across England will be taught how to brush their teeth in school. Nearly 34,000 extractions were related to tooth decay in young people last year. The Foreign Secretary says the UK's position on the Falkland Islands is unwavering as Argentina moves to enforce a crackdown on oil exploration around there. The country's president reiterated the country's claim on the area. Serena and Venus Williams' first Grand Slam appearance together in 4 years has ended in defeat. The siblings, with a combined age of 90, thrilled fans in the first round of the US Open doubles, but lost a third set tiebreak to 14th seeds Maya Joint and Chan Ho Ching. Joint says it was magical.
2: It was an amazing match. They played really well, and just the atmosphere on the court was something that I don't think either of us has experienced quite like that before. And playing two legends of the game is just a super special moment that might not get again.
0: Over 160 countries have voted to replace the traditional world map with one that more accurately reflects the size of South Africa. That's the latest. I'm Faye Rowland.
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Saturday morning is flying by here on Radio Redhill. We only have one more hour to go on Breakfast with Katie Child, but don't worry, there is still plenty more for you to enjoy on the show. Another Breakfast Brain Teaser is on the way, along with some more of this.

0: It's nearly time for our second Breakfast Brain Teaser, and there is more music on the way too. But before that, I wanted to let you know about the daily programme Your Requests. It's a show where we play the music you want to hear, and it's on at 8:30pm Monday to Saturday, but tomorrow it's a little earlier at 10am. There are a few different ways that you can request a song through our website, which is radioredhill.uk, or you could give us a call on 01737 488 069, or you could speak to one of our request collectors who visit the wards every day.
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Are you ready for a challenge with this morning's breakfast brain teaser? Here is your question. Two girls are born to the same mother on the same day, at the same time, in the same month and year, and yet they are not twins. How is this possible? I'll give you the answer after this.

What did you make to this morning's brain teaser? Well, here is the question again. Two girls are born to the same mother on the same day, at the same time, in the same month and year, and yet they are not twins. How is this possible? Well, the answer is they are two of three triplets. Well, that's enough brain teaser fun for now. Let's play you some more music.

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Saturday morning has zoomed by here on Breakfast with Katie Child, and I'm afraid we're almost at the end of the show, but there is time for some more music before the news at 10 a.m. I'll be back tomorrow bright and early at 6 a.m. ready with more music and brain teasers. So that's all from me. See you in the morning.

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0: From the Sky News Centre at 10, Nigel Farage is to close Reform UK's conference as the party finds itself embroiled in a row about political donations. The leader says no laws have been broken following allegations that senior officials arranged for a US company to fund three polls. A mistrial's been declared in a high-profile child killing case in America. After days of deliberations, a jury couldn't decide whether former nurse Lindsay Clancy murdered her three young children. She's never denied strangling them in Massachusetts in 2023, but blamed it on postpartum psychosis. US President Donald Trump's had this to say.
1: It's a terrible situation. Look, she did a horrible, horrible thing. Can't be worse. But you'll find out what the price to pay is. There'll be a price. It's going to be mental institution or jail or something. But I guess they're going to go through another trial. It's too bad.
0: Meanwhile, Donald Trump's sent his two envoys to Moscow and Kyiv, saying they've got a proposal to end the war. It follows reports Russian strikes on Ukraine overnight have killed four people and injured six others. Dentists are warning of a national crisis as a record number of children have their teeth taken out due to decay. There were almost 34,000 related extractions in England's hospitals last year. Brushing lessons are to be given in classrooms. Ben Everson's son needs a filling after too many fizzy drinks.
2: I know exactly what it's like to have toothache, so I'm drumming it into him and his brother that they've got to brush them, otherwise it's going to start hurting. We're going to go through and cut out all the rubbish out of the diets and then hopefully they can get stronger teeth.
0: There's a warning to wear sun cream during what's expected to be a hot weekend for some, as around 40% of UK adults admit to getting sunburned last year. Cancer Research UK is expecting that number to rise after a record-breaking warm summer. And Serena and Venus Williams' first Grand Slam appearance together in 4 years has ended in defeat. The pair lost in a third set tiebreak in the first round of the US Open doubles. That's the latest. I'm Faye Rollins.
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Good morning and welcome to Saturday Morning. I'm Nick Hutchings with you till 1 o'clock today. Hope your weekend is going well so far, and thank you for having Radio Red Hill to keep you company.

0: 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All we need to know is the piece of music you would like, your name, and if you're requesting it for someone else, who they are, and what ward they're on if they're a patient. Alternatively, drop us an email at studio@radioredhill.co.uk with the same information. We'll then try to fit it into the next available request show. Now, weekends, we have the usual 8:30 to 10 o'clock show on a Saturday evening, and then our Sunday requests on Sunday morning from 10 till 12. Alternatively, look out for one of our request collectors visiting the wards. They'll be happy to take your choice.
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1: With the latest BBC news for Surrey, I'm Simon Jenkins. The Surrey and Borders Partnership NHS Foundation Trust has become the first in Europe to join a trial of a drug which potentially could slow down or even stop Alzheimer's disease. The drug, which is called trontinemab, will be offered to people at high risk of developing the illness. The clinical trial is recruiting 1,600 healthy adults aged 55 to 80 internationally to assess whether or not it can be beneficial. The government's begun the process of repaying Woking Borough Council's historic debt. The first repayment was completed this week with a settlement of an £8 million loan. A further £492 million of loans is due to be repaid by the end of March. Woking Council effectively declared itself bankrupt in June 2023 due to historic borrowing and investment decisions. And thousands of illegal cigarettes have been seized during a series of searches in Fleet. Among the haul, nearly 400 packs found here.

0: Well, good morning, everyone. It's September the 5th today. Happy Saints Day if you're a Venetian, because it's St. Lawrence's Day, who is the patron saint of Venice. But September the 5th is also an exciting day for other reasons. Let's see. Well, in 1916, William Leif Robinson won a Victoria Cross for becoming the first British pilot to shoot down a Zeppelin. Also on this day, staying up in the air, aviator James Doolittle made the first American coast-to-coast flight. It took him 21 hours and 19 minutes.
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0: From the Sky News Centre at 11, Reform's UK Treasury spokesman is expected to say he'll raise the income tax threshold as the party attempts to move on from allegations about its finances. Robert Jenrick is due to tell members that he'll increase the personal allowance to £15,000 if they win the next general election. Our political correspondent Rob Powell is at the party's conference in Birmingham.
1: It would cost about £17 billion initially, rising to even more than £20 billion to raise the personal allowance. But interestingly, it is something that Andy Burnham has indicated he would ideally like to do, but then has basically rowed back from, probably because of the cost.
0: A large group of masked people have blocked traffic going in and out of the port of Dover. Kent police say they're aware of a protest taking place and they say they're talking to demonstrators. A plane carrying US envoys Jared Kushner and Steve Witkoff has reportedly landed in Moscow. Donald Trump's previously said they were being sent with what he described as a proposal to end the war in Ukraine. Families affected by maternity failures at University Hospitals Sussex will meet with senior midwife Donna Ockenden later. She's beginning a review of more than 1,000 cases. Rob Miller's daughter, Abigail, died at Brighton's Royal Sussex County Hospital in January 2022. He's been campaigning for safer maternity services and explains what they hope to achieve from this review.
2: As a group, we really want to see any systemic and cultural, ideological issues at the trust as a whole highlighted and given them the opportunity to have an independent person help them to improve.
0: The Foreign Secretary says the UK's position on the Falkland Islands is unwavering as Argentina moves to enforce a crackdown on oil exploration around there. Its president's reiterated the country's claim on the area. It's hoped a teeth cleaning programme will help reduce instances of tooth decay in children. There were 34,000 related extractions in England last year. That's the latest. I'm Faye Rowland.
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Welcome back, and thank you to the news team there. They'll be back at 12. Up till then, I'll keep you company with a mix of features and music. 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

0: Well, I hope you're enjoying the show so far. There are plenty of ways you can listen to Radio Red Hill. We are on FM. We're on 100.4 FM, in fact. 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
0: 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I'm here with you till 1 o'clock today. 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

0: Welcome back. I'm Nick Hutchings. You're here. I'm here with you till 1 o'clock today. It's September the 5th. So let's have a look and see what happened on this day in history, shall we? I'm going to start in 1951 when Maureen Connolly, or Little Mo, who was aged 16 years and 11 months, became the youngest ever winner of the Women's US Open Tennis Championship. Also on this day in 1973, staying with sport, England and the West Indies met for the first time in a one-day international cricket match at Headingley. England won by one wicket.
1: Tune into Wilson's Wine Bank this Saturday evening from 7 when I'll be remembering how the chants used to sound. We'll have the top 5 of this week from a carefully chosen year, we'll have the birthday stars and a classic number one. So if you're fed up with today's top 40, let's remember yesterday's top 40. Wilson's Wine Bank this Saturday evening from 7.

Well, that's Saturday morning done then. We'll have the news very shortly at 12 o'clock. After that, I'll be welcoming in Saturday afternoon with you, taking you up to 1 p.m.

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0: From the Sky News Centre at midday, a group of demonstrators dressed in black and wearing balaclavas have stopped traffic going in and out of the port of Dover. Traffic along the A20 has been brought to a standstill, disrupting the movement of lorries and holidaymakers. While the nature of the protests has not been confirmed, one local councillor, Chris Vinson, thinks it relates to illegal migration. Our correspondent, Amelia Harper, has the latest.
1: The Port of Dover has released a statement to say that there is an ongoing public order incident affecting all routes in and out of Dover in Kent.
0: Police in Kent say they're engaging with protesters. Police have shot down suggestions from Reform UK that yesterday's delay to Nigel Farage's speech was because they had intervened. The party's leaders expected to speak later, as plans are due to be revealed, which would see a raise in the income tax threshold if elected to government. It's understood Donald Trump's US envoys have arrived in Moscow. The president's previously said they have a proposal to end the war following reports of strikes in Ukraine overnight. Nearly 34,000 tooth extractions administered among children in England last year were due to severe tooth decay. 600,000 school pupils are being targeted with teeth cleaning lessons. Newcastle's new head coach will look to extend his unbeaten start this lunchtime. Matthias Yeisler's side is hosting Bournemouth, having already picked up 4 points with a draw against Liverpool and a win over Spurs. They're currently seventh in the Premier League, but the boss isn't getting carried away.
2: The start was great, but we all were sitting a couple of weeks together as well, and everything looked a bit different. So we see it, again, really realistic. We know what to do. We know where we can develop. But again, we also know which challenges will be ahead of us.
0: As the weather heats up in some areas of the country, there's a warning for people to wear sunscreen. Figures suggest around 40% of UK adults admit to getting sunburnt last year. That's the latest. I'm Faye Rowan.
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1: Hello, Nick Hutchings here for the final hour of Saturday's show. Thanks once again to the news team. Still plenty to come until I sign off at 1 o'clock, including some great music like this.

0: Why not tune into our Sunday Colour supplement tomorrow afternoon from 2? 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
1: With the latest BBC news for Surrey, I'm Simon Jenkins. The Surrey and Borders Partnership NHS Foundation Trust has become the first in Europe to join a trial of a drug which potentially could slow down or even stop Alzheimer's disease. The drug, which is called trontinemab, will be offered to people at high risk of developing the illness. The clinical trial is recruiting 1,600 healthy adults aged 55 to 80 internationally to assess whether or not it can be beneficial. The government's begun the process of repaying Woking Borough Council's historic debt. The first repayment was completed this week with a settlement of an £8 million loan. A further £492 million of loans is due to be repaid by the end of March. Woking Council effectively declared itself bankrupt in June 2023 due to historic borrowing and investment decisions. And thousands of illegal cigarettes have been seized during a series of searches in Fleet. Among the haul, nearly 400 packs found hidden in a shop and nearly 200 in the boot of a car. In total, more than 11,000 cigarettes with a street value of nearly £8,500 were recovered, along with tobacco worth nearly £7,000 and £4,000 in cash. And that's the latest BBC News for Surrey.
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0: Well, welcome back. It's our last chance, I think, to have a look at September the 5th throughout history. And I'll start in 1989, when the longest zipper in the world was made by the Yoshida company in Sneek in the Netherlands. It was 9,353 feet long, so that's a mile and a half, probably plus, and comprised 2,565,900 teeth. I wonder what it did up, sort of a really long gap in something, I don't know. Also on this day, in 1999, Lazy Boy of Detroit introduced a sports fan recliner armchair to the world. Its unique features included a telephone, an inbuilt heater, a massager, and a fridge that is large enough to chill a six-pack of beers. Wow.
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Well, that's that for the week. Thank you for listening. Hope you've enjoyed the show, particularly the music. I'll be doing the same all over again in this slot from Monday. Enjoy the rest of your weekend and please keep listening to Radio Red Hill. I've been Nick Hutchings. Good afternoon.

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0: From the Sky News Centre at 1. Traffic is now able to get in and out of the port of Dover after protesters blocked routes this morning. Earlier videos from the area appeared to show demonstrators dressed in black shouting stop the boats as vehicles were prevented from getting through part of the A20. One councillor says it could be illegal migration related, but that's not been confirmed. Here's policing and crime commentator Danny Shaw.
1: There is a requirement on anyone who wants to hold a moving protest to notify the police at least 6 days in advance about what they're planning to do, when they're planning to do it. And it would appear that didn't happen in this case. The organisers are potentially breaking the law.
0: Reform UK is promising to raise the income tax personal allowance to £15,000 if elected to government. Its Treasury spokesperson Robert Jenrick is expected to announce it later as the party attempts to move on from allegations about its finances. It's reported a 64-year-old woman's been found alive in the debris of her buried home 10 days after devastating floods in Nepal. She's apparently been airlifted to a hospital in Kathmandu. It's understood a plane carrying US envoys has landed in Moscow. Donald Trump's previously said Jared Kushner and Steve Witkoff were being sent with what he described as a proposal to end the war in Ukraine. Bournemouth are playing Newcastle in today's first Premier League game. Stephen Goldsmith is at St James Park.
2: Yes, and they lead by a goal to nil. Marcus Tavernier's early goal separates the sides. Newcastle failing on three attempts to clear the ball. In the end, it was deflected into the area with the defence being too slow to react. Tavernier nipped in to score. They should be two up. Tavernier again and Evan Nilsson have missed great chances. They are well on top here. Newcastle nil, Bournemouth one.
0: 600,000 children across England will be taught how to brush their teeth in school this year. Tooth decay is the main cause of hospitalisation among young people, with almost 34,000 related extractions in 2025 alone. That's the latest. I'm Faye Rowland.
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Gypsy lady, I hear your laughter and the dances

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0: From the Sky News Centre at 2, the Port of Dover has confirmed that operations have returned to normal after a masked group, some shouting "Stop the boats," gathered at the gates earlier. The government's condemned the behaviour and the travel disruption it's caused. Mike Tapp, a local Labour MP, suggested those who covered their faces wanted to look intimidating and hide their identity. Reform UK is promising to raise the tax-free personal allowance to £15,000, insisting it would make Britain a better place for workers. It's currently just over £12,500. The party's Treasury spokesperson revealed if it's elected, he'd like to see that climb to £20,000. Robert Jenrick's been speaking at Reform UK's conference in Birmingham.
1: We're for the givers, not the takers. We're for the builders, not the breakers. For people who've paid in and need help, not those who are taking the mick. Above all, we're for you, the British people, and I will never be embarrassed about putting you first.
0: Russian media are reporting Donald Trump's envoys have arrived in Moscow. The US president previously said they'd be bringing a proposal to end the war in Ukraine. It's reported a 64-year-old woman's been found alive in the debris of her buried home 10 days after devastating floods in Nepal. She's apparently been airlifted to hospital in Kathmandu. To sport, and Bournemouth are playing Newcastle in today's Premier League game. First one, Stephen Goldsmith is at St James's Park.
2: Yes, where Bournemouth lead by 2-1. All the goals came in the first half. They raced into a 2-goal lead, Tavernier and an own goal by Chow. Harvey Barnes pulled one back. Not a lot going on in this half, in contrast. Newcastle's big money signing, Mateus Fernandes-Pardo's on the pitch as they look for some attacking spark. Newcastle 1, Bournemouth 2.
0: And Jay-Z has serenaded his wife Beyoncé during his first UK gig in almost a decade. The rapper led fans at London's Tottenham Hotspur Stadium in a rendition of Happy Birthday as she blew kisses from the crowd. That's the latest. I'm Barry New.
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A very good afternoon to you from me, Dave King. I'll be playing some outstanding music of all sorts during the show, and we'll explore some of the local places that lend their names to the wards around the East Surrey Hospital. So stay with me for the next 3 hours.

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It's Radio Redhill on a Saturday afternoon. Let's take a look at one of the villages that lends its name to a ward here in the East Surrey Hospital. Right now, we'll focus on Abinger, which is a surgical ward. So, with a population of 1,905, according to the UK Census of 2011, Abinger is a large, well-wooded and mostly rural civil parish that lies between the settlements of Dorking, Shear and Ewhurst in the district of Mole Valley. You'll find it along the A25 west of Dorking and Westcott. The Abinger area includes the villages of Abinger Hammer, Sutton Abinger, Abinger Common and part of Holmbury St Mary, the rest of which is in the parish of Shear. It adjoins Wooden Common on the same side of Leith Hill and includes Abinger Hammer, Sutton Abinger, Abinger Common, Forest Green, Wallace Wood and Oakwood Hill, and some outskirts of Holmbury St Mary. More than half of the parish lies on the Greensand Ridge, while the remainder is divided between the Vale of Holmesdale and the North Downs. Abinger is recorded in the Domesday Book of 1086 as Abinchbourne, held by William, son of Ansculf. It was assessed for tax as 6 hides in 1066 and 4 hides by 1086. There was a land of 9 plough teams, with 2 plough teams working the Lord's land. There were 10 villages, just 10 villages, and 7 smallholders, with a further 5 plough teams. There was a church and 5 slaves. Strange way of putting it, 1 mill worth 6 shillings, 3 acres of meadow, and from woodland and pasture the manor rendered 40 pigs. The total value in 1066 was £8, and when acquired by William, son of Ansculf, in 1086, it was worth £7. There we are, all that information on the village of Abinger, provided via Wikipedia.

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0: 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Dave King in the chair right up until 5 o'clock this evening. And by the way, if you'd like to hear your own personal choice of music on our request shows, it's actually quite an easy process. 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
1: Hello, I'm Nick Hutchings. Why not join me between 10 and 1 Monday to Saturday for a mixture of music and fun? I'll have the tunes you want to hear interspersed with facts from this day in history. I'll also have the local news so you can keep up with what's happening. That's 10 to 1 Monday to Saturday. You know, that bit between breakfast and lunch. I look forward to your company.

Well, that's the first hour of the Saturday afternoon show. Time has flown by and the 3 o'clock news is on its way. Stay with us, won't you? 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

0: From the Sky News Centre at 3, the Port of Dover's confirmed operations have returned to normal after a masked group, some shouting stop the boats, gathered at the gates earlier. The government's condemned the behaviour and the travel disruption caused. Mike Tapp, a local Labour MP, suggested those who covered their faces wanted to look intimidating and hide their identity. Here's policing and crime commentator Danny Shaw.
1: There is a requirement on anyone who wants to hold a moving protest to notify the police at least 6 days in advance about what they're planning to do, when they're planning to do it. And it would appear that didn't happen in this case. The organisers are potentially breaking the law.
0: Reform UK's Robert Jenrick has called the Chancellor the biggest fraud in the Cabinet. He claims John Healey sold out his principles on defence spending, which saw him resign from Sir Keir Starmer's government in order to get a promotion. The Russian president's ordered that no strikes are carried out against Kyiv for 3 days. Vladimir Putin's due to meet US envoys Jared Kushner and Steve Witkoff, who've landed in Moscow, with the US president's team outlining plans to end the war. Donald Trump reckons there's finally the chance of a deal.
2: You know, last week they lost 32,000 people, mostly soldiers, during the last month. 4 weeks, they lost 32,000 soldiers. They're losing, on average, 25,000 soldiers a month. It's got to get settled.
0: A neighbouring building has had to be evacuated after a suspected arson attack in Londonderry. There was no one in the property that was the target this morning in the Green and Drive area of Derry. To sport, and Newcastle's Jacob Ramsey scored a late equaliser as they drew 2-2 with Bournemouth at St James's Park in the Premier League. There are five games just getting underway, including Nottingham Forest at home to Tottenham in the Scottish Premiership. Rangers take on Motherwell. And Oasis have brought some rock star swagger to the Venice Film Festival. They're at the premiere of a documentary about their reunion. That's the latest. I'm Barry Weir.
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0: Welcome back to the second hour of the Saturday Afternoon Show with me, Dave King. We'll be continuing our exploration of the history of some of the villages that lend their names to the wards here in the East Surrey Hospital. And of course, we'll be playing some of the best music you'll find anywhere on your radio. It's Dave King, here till five.
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0: Time for today's classical spot here on the programme. This is Mendelssohn's Spring Song, played by Richard Tilling.

Hi, it's Dave King here on East Surrey Hospital's Radio Red Hill on 100.4 FM and 1431 AM, and available via the Wi-Fi throughout the hospital on radioredhill.uk. Let's have a look at the history surrounding the village of Charlwood, which lends its name to one of the hospital's surgical wards. Charlwood is the village that lends its name to the ward that focuses on surgical care, with a total population of 2,337 people. Charlwood Village and Civil Parish is situated within the Mole Valley District, and it's immediately northwest of London Gatwick Airport and west of Hawley and to the north of Crawley. The historic county boundary between Surrey and Sussex ran to the south of Gatwick Airport, but boundaries were reformed in 1974 with a county boundary between Surrey and West Sussex delineated by the Sussex border path running along the northern perimeter of the airport and the southern extent of Charlwood. Lowfield Heath Windmill was dismantled and rebuilt in Charlwood over a period of several years during the mid to late 1980s, when it was thought that Lowfield Heath Village was likely to be flattened as a result of Gatwick Airport's expansion plans at the time. It reopened to the public in 1990. There we are, some information on the rather lovely village of Charlwood, with information supplied through Wikipedia.

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You know, I'm finding it hard to believe that it's nearly the end of the second hour of the show, and the 4 o'clock news is on the way. 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

0: From the Scania Centre at 4. Mass protesters have now cleared away after blocking roads and causing delays around several major routes around the Port of Dover. The area is now clear following the disruption earlier, which involved dozens of people in black clothes and balaclavas. It's not clear exactly why, but some of the group were heard shouting, "Stop the boats!" Tory councillor Chris Vinson is from Dover District Council.
1: There are better ways to make those points, better legal, organised ways to make points that transact a political debate about migration in this country. And I really hope we don't see scenes like this in Dover again.
0: No one was arrested. Reform UK set out plans to raise the tax-free personal allowance to £15,000 if it's voted into power. The party's Treasury spokesperson also revealed that he'd like to see that climb further to £20,000 eventually. Vladimir Putin's ordered that no strikes are carried out on Kyiv for 3 days from midnight tonight. It's as the Russian leader prepares to meet two of Donald Trump's envoys, who have both arrived in Moscow and are scheduled to stop in the Ukrainian capital too. Dentists are warning of a national crisis as nearly 34,000 children had their teeth taken out due to decay last year. Thousands of primary aged pupils will have brushing lessons in the classroom to help. In this afternoon's Premier League action, top of the table Manchester City are playing winless Coventry, and Darren Stanage is there for us.
2: And an Erling Haaland header has City on track for 3 wins from 3 in the Premier League after a fine cross from Semenyo was converted. Shirky's also at the post, but Coventry have had chances. Donnarumma scrambled to keep a Kuzunov back pass out and save well too when Radoni header at the back post was a great chance for Coventry to score when the scores were level. Hosts on top though, City 1, Coventry 0.
0: Newcastle battled back to maintain their unbeaten start to the Premier League season with a 2-2 draw at home to Bournemouth. In the Scottish Premiership, Rangers lead Motherwell by 1-0 at half-time. That's the latest. I'm Barry.
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Welcome to the last hour of the Saturday afternoon show with me, Dave King. After 5 o'clock, it'll be all gold with my friend Nigel Gray. His show features popular music from the 60s and the 70s, so it's always worth a listen. In the meantime, we have plenty of music of all types, along with some local history.

0: 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It's Dave King here until 5.
1: Take a theme. For example, countries, animals, or outer space, and choose around 7 songs relating to that theme. Well, that's just what I've done on Theme for a Dream. Learn a few trivia facts about the artists and take on the occasional musical challenge. Yes, this is Chris Knott welcoming you to join me on Tuesday evenings at 8 o'clock for Theme for a Dream, the theme show with that little bit extra.

Radio Red Hill on a Saturday afternoon with Dave King keeping you company up until 5. Let's now take a look at one of the villages from around our area, this time the Bletchingley and Hazelwood Stroke wards. As you're probably aware, most of the wards here within the East Surrey Hospital are named after villages around the area served by this very hospital. So I thought in this little segment we'd concentrate on the lovely village of Bletchingley. Now, the charming village of Bletchingley is of medieval origin and well worth discovering. It's located on the A25 between Redhill and Godston, and only 6 minutes from Junction 6 of the M25. Bletchingley and adjacent Hazelwood is the East Surrey Hospital stroke ward. The nearby village of Bletchingley has a population of approximately 2,973. Its Grade 2 listed St Peter and St Paul's Church was built in the early 13th century, with the lower part of the chancel wall still surviving. The chancel was extended and the upper part rebuilt in the early 14th century. The tower dates from the early 15th century, but was partly rebuilt in 1786 and then restored in 1882. There are two stained glass windows by Edward Burne-Jones. The village lay within the Anglo-Saxon administrative division of Tandridge Hundred. The settlement appears in the Domesday Book of 1086. It was held by Richard de Tonbridge. In 2025, there's a mention of Bletchingley as a borough. In the Middle Ages, a borough was created by either the king or a lord as a potentially profitable element in the development of their estates. The house at Place Farm formed the gatehouse of Bletchingley Place, a great Tudor house which was given to Anne of Cleves after her marriage to Henry VIII was annulled. There are 9 buildings that date back to the 16th century in the clustered area of the village around its high street of 90 or so houses. There we are, some information on the lovely village of Bletchingley, with information supplied by Wikipedia.

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Well, that's just about it from me and the Saturday afternoon show. I hope you've enjoyed the last 3 hours. I've definitely enjoyed keeping you company. The 5 o'clock news beckons, so it's bye from me. 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And then it's Nigel Gray with All Gold. 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

0: From the Sky News Centre at 5, hundreds of people dressed in black and some wearing balaclavas have been protesting by blocking roads in Dover. Some were heard shouting, "Stop the boats." They have now cleared away from the port area, but earlier the congestion went back 4 miles, meaning an extra hour or so to people's journeys. Nigel Farage has admitted Reform UK won't always get things right, but will pick itself up and start again.
1: There will be times in this journey when there are good days, and times when there are difficult days. More often than not, things will be put upon us that are unfair. But sometimes we will make mistakes. Sometimes we will get things wrong.
0: The party leader has given his closing speech at its conference in Birmingham following claims it broke electoral laws. The party insists it did not. A murder investigation is underway after a man in his 30s died in South London. He was found with serious head injuries and pronounced dead at the scene in Lambeth last night. In this afternoon's Premier League action, top of the table Manchester City were trying to make it 3 wins out of 3 against Coventry. Darren Stanage is there for us.
2: Where it's finished 1-0 to the host, and Erling Haaland had enough to win the game for City. They scored converting Semenyo's cross halfway through the first half. Shirky also hit the post with the Blues well on top. Coventry didn't really have enough quality whenever they were on the ball and should have done better with their limited opportunities. Job done here though for Maresca. Man City 1, Coventry 0.
0: Elsewhere, Crystal Palace came from behind to beat Fulham 3-2. Nottingham Forest and Tottenham was goalless. Newcastle and Bournemouth drew 2-2 at lunchtime. And in the Scottish Premier League, Rangers beat Motherwell by 1-0. And Liam and Noel Gallagher have arrived at the Venice Film Festival for a documentary about the Oasis reunion tour. Asked how it felt to be there, Liam called it biblical and Noel went with Bellissimo. The film follows the brothers repairing one of music's most famous feuds. That's the latest. I'm Barry Greer.

0: You're listening to All Gold from Radio Red Hill on a Saturday evening. And following this programme at 7 o'clock tonight, it's Wilson's Wine Back. That's Ian Wilson winding the clock back and counting down those charts from the past. At 8.30, your Saturday requests. Then at 10 o'clock, it's Tunes at 10, taking us up till 11 o'clock when we have the Repeat Zone. That's another chance to this evening's programmes, Wilson's Wine Back and your requests. That's until 2 o'clock when we have music through the night. That's all coming up here on Radio Red Hill, your very own hospital radio station.
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3: The all-gold golden fact file now shines the spotlight on Herman's Hermits, the Manchester quintet fronted by Peter Noone. Their popularity in the States in the mid-60s rivaled that of the Beatles. Their record sales in the US totaled over 40 million, and at times they had three singles simultaneously in the US top 20. In this country, they had just one number one, their very first chart hit, I'm Into Something Good, in 1964, although they did have no less than nine other top 10 entries up to 1970. Let's hear now from Herman's Hermits on All Gold from Radio Red Hill.

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0: From the Scania Centre at 6. Masked protesters have now cleared away after blocking roads and causing delays around the Port of Dover. People can now access the site as usual, following delays of almost an hour earlier. Police say no arrests were made. Russia and Ukraine have agreed to temporarily pause strikes on each other's capitals while US envoys hold peace talks in both countries. Jared Kushner and Steve Witkoff arrived in Moscow earlier, where they're due to meet President Vladimir Putin. Our Russia correspondent Ivor Bennett isn't convinced there'll be substantial progress just yet, though.
1: Vladimir Putin is still demanding all of the Donbass region in any peace deal, including territory his forces haven't yet taken. For Ukraine, though, that is a red line they will not cross. Zelensky does not want to surrender territory that has cost him and his country so much to defend.
0: Reform UK set out plans to raise the tax-free personal allowance to £15,000 if it's voted into power. The party's Treasury spokesperson also revealed he'd like to see that climb further to £20,000 eventually. Jaguar Land Rover's revealed it's cutting jobs. The car manufacturer, which is owned by Indian firm Tata Motors, is opening a voluntary redundancy scheme. In sport, Manchester City have made it 3 wins from 3 by beating Coventry 1-0 in the Premier League. Erling Haaland was on target. Tottenham still haven't scored after 3 matches, but they did get a point at Nottingham Forest in a game that finished goalless. Spurs boss Roberto De Zerbi says they need some luck.
2: So in build-up, we played very well. We decided very well. In the last third, I think we can be better, much better.
0: Crystal Palace came from behind to win 3-2 at Fulham. In the Scottish Premiership, Rangers beat Motherwell 1-0. Dundee United equalised late to draw 1-1 with Falkirk. Aberdeen were held 0-0 by bottom club Kilmarnock. Celtic play St Mirren later. That's the latest. I'm Barry Weir.

0: This is All Gold from Radio Redhill, and today being Saturday, it means that tomorrow obviously is Sunday. And just a reminder that on Sunday the programme starts at 5:30 rather than 5:00. We have the chapel service for you from 5:00 until 5:30 here on Radio Redhill.
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4: Would you all be so good as to fall in?

Rain, which reached number 2 in the UK singles chart. The only number 1 followed a year later with Blackberry Way. Roy Wood then moved on to a successful solo career, helping to form ELO, that's the Electric Light Orchestra, and then to front his own band Wizard. Time now to hear from The Move.

Well, that's it for this Saturday evening here on Radio Red Hills All Gold with me, Nigel Gray. The programme will return tomorrow evening, that's Sunday, at 5:30 p.m. That's slightly different time, but 5:30 p.m. tomorrow being Sunday. 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

0: From the Sky News Centre at 7, ministers have condemned hundreds of protesters who blocked access to the port of Dover for hours this morning. The demonstrators, dressed in black and wearing masks, shouted "Stop the boats" as they held up traffic on roads around the site in Kent. The government says their behaviour and the disruption they caused are unacceptable. Conservative Chris Vinson is on Dover District Council.
1: A group of people with no placards, no banners, no indication of an organised group, just simply people in quasi-paramilitary gear with balaclavas on, standing in front of their vehicles. And that was extremely unnerving at best and extremely scary at worst.
0: Vladimir Putin's ordered that no strikes are carried out on Kyiv for 3 days from midnight tonight. It's as the Russian leader prepares to meet two of Donald Trump's envoys, who have both arrived in Moscow and are scheduled to stop in the Ukrainian capital too. Nigel Farage has admitted Reform UK won't always get things right, but will pick itself up and start again. The party's leader has given his closing speech at its conference in Birmingham following claims it broke electoral laws. Reform UK insists it did not. There's major disruption in a busy part of London due to flames near a train track. A grass fire caused an electricity supply failure, which has blocked all lines between Paddington and Heathrow. Services to the airport have been cancelled. To sport, and Manchester City continued their winning start to the Premier League season with a 1-0 victory at home to newly promoted Coventry. Boss Enzo Maresca says it wasn't pretty, but that's OK.
2: Not all the wins, they're going to be nice. Sometimes you need this kind of games because 9 of 10. We finished conceding goal. You know, set pieces, throwing, it's always complicated because we kept them alive first half. I think we could have scored one or two more goals, but yeah, happy with the win.
0: Tottenham remain without a win following a goalless draw at Nottingham Forest. Crystal Palace came from behind to get past Fulham 3-2. Rangers beat Motherwell 1-0 in the Scottish Premiership. That's the latest. I'm Barry.
3: Ian Wilson on Radio Red Hill.

And a very good evening to you. Welcome along to Wilson's Feinbeck. Tonight we have the top five from this week in 1987. We have a classic number one from 1981. But we go right underway this evening with a bit of Rod Stewart.

Rod Stewart, what am I going to do? I've absolutely no idea. It's Wilson's Weinberg on a Saturday evening, and it's time for our Top 5 Countdown. It's the weekend in the 5th of September 1987, and our Top 5 Countdown this week starts at number 9. Well, why not? And at number 9, it's DePauw.

0: That's Black and Wonderful Life up to this week's number 8, and before that at 9 to Pow and Heart and Soul. Michael Jackson's at 7, and we'll hear him right after this.
1: On this week's edition of the Sunday Colour Supplement, we'll be bringing you all the fun and excitement of this year's Edenbridge and Oxted show. Also, we'll have more from the recent Red Hill Dream Cruise event. You can hear the local sports report and the What's On guide. 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And you can hear the programme repeated on Sunday evening from 10.

Spagna and Call Me, number six this week, back in 1987. And before that, down to this week's seven, Michael Jackson, I Just Can't Stop Loving You. And number five, it's Wed Wed Wed with A Sweet Little Mystery.

Sunita and Toy Boy, number four this week back in 1987. And before that at five, Wed, Wed, Wed, Sweet Little Mystery. Well, the last few days have been a bit wed, wed, wed, but today, well, it's actually rather nice. I have more of that, please. And at number three, it's up for the Fat Boys and the Beach Boys with Wipeout.

The Pet Shop Boys and Dusty Springfield, What Have I Done to Deserve This? And that's at number two. Before that, at three, it was the Fab Boys and the Beach Boys with Wipeout, which I thought was poor. Terrible song. But at number one is a much better song prepared to be rickrolled. It's Never Gonna Give You Up.

0: Number one on this day back in 1987. It's high time we did this.
1: The Birthday Stars.
0: Yes, musical birthday stars for today, September the 5th. And there's only one birthday worth mentioning today. Freddie Mercury, born this day in 1946. He would have been 80. And he was born to love you.
2: And

Freddie Mercury, Born to Love You. Freddie Mercury, born this day, 1946. And if you want to hear more of him, he's featured Artist of the Week tomorrow afternoon on the Sunday Colour Supplement.

That's Junior and Mama Used to Say. We're going to head towards the news, and then after the news we have our classic rock track, and a little later on we have our classic number one. Heading towards the news, this is John Cicada.

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0: From the Sky News Centre at 8, hundreds of people dressed in black and some wearing balaclavas have been protesting by blocking roads in Dover. Some were heard shouting, "Stop the boats." They cleared away this afternoon, but earlier the congestion went back 4 miles, meaning around an extra hour on people's journeys. Reform UK is promising to raise the income tax threshold to £15,000 within 100 days of taking office. But during its conference in Birmingham, it's faced claims which have threatened to overshadow the event, that senior figures discussed disguising foreign funding for opinion polls. Nigel Farage insists Reform's broken no laws. Education spokeswoman Suella Braverman has been trying to move the conference on from the controversy.
1: Within the first 100 days of becoming Secretary of State for Education, I will scrap the cap on homegrown British doctors.
0: Vladimir Putin to sell talks in Moscow with US envoy Steve Witkoff and Jared Kushner in the latest push to end the war in Ukraine. The two sides have agreed to stop striking each other's capital cities while discussions continue. A Lamborghini thought to be worth more than £200,000 has been seized by police in Essex. The force says it received multiple reports that it was being driven dangerously in Southend earlier. To sport, Manchester City are the only team with 3 wins from 3 in the Premier League after beating Coventry 1-0. Hull City missed the chance to do the same as they drew 0-0 with Aston Villa. Tottenham also had a goalless draw at Nottingham Forest. Rangers beat Motherwell by 1-0 in the Scottish Premiership. Manager Derek McInnes was a bit disappointed not to get more than the one goal though.
2: Real dominance in the opposition box restricted a very good Motherwell team to creating too much. But I thought in the main we dealt with that side it really well. Just annoyed and a bit frustrated we never added to the opening goal.
0: Elsewhere, Dundee United equalised late to draw 1-1 with Falkirk, and Aberdeen were held 0-0 by bottom club Kilmarnock. That's the latest. I'm Barry Weir.
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Welcome back to the second part of tonight's Wilson's Weinbeck. We're going to have our classic number one in around about 15 minutes' time. This week we go back to 1981, 2 weeks at the top of the part, the top of the chart, for an English synth pop band. Right now, though, it's time for our classic rock track this week. It's The Doors, and you know what? People are strange.

That's the Commodores and Machine Gun. That's a long way from Once, Twice, Three Times a Lady, isn't it? And before that, it was The Doors and People Are Strange. And we'll have our classic number one in around about, where are we? 7 minutes time. This week we go back to 1981, 2 weeks at the top of the charts for a English synth pop band, which is difficult for me to say for some reason, but I don't mind. I'm doing this show thinking of you.

That's Alphaville and Forever Young. It's time for our classic number one. We go back to 1981, 2 weeks at the top of the chart for Soft Cell and Tainted Love.

0: Number one on this day back in 1981, Soft Cell and Tainted Love. I'm off to the beach now.
1: Hey Bruno.
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1: Hanging out down.

That's Whitney, So Emotional, and that just about wraps it up for Wilson's Wine Bank for this week. Back at the same time, 7 o'clock next Saturday evening. Playing us out this week, this is 5 Star, Can't Wait Another Minute. And you know what? I'm off. From Wilson's Wine Bank, good night.

0: Hello and welcome to your Saturday Requests. You're here with me, Connor Gray.
1: And me, Nick Hutchings. Good evening, hello.
0: Good evening. And thank you to Ian Wilson for the last hour and a half. And this is now Your Request, the show where we play what you want to hear. And I myself have been around the wards. All of those requests I collected tonight from you, they'll be played starting tomorrow on your Sunday requests. That's at 10 till 12 noon. That's because we've got so many to get through tonight on tonight's show. So we're going to start with Katarina on the Brook Ward. You wanted something by the Bee Gees.
1: Bob Marley's coming up for Claire on Tilgate. Good evening to you.
0: Then Pete on the Sussex Ward. We're going to play some Springfields.
1: Garth Brooks is coming up for Tim, who's on Tilgate.
0: Janet on the Newdigate Ward. We're going to be getting you some Ella Fitzgerald on the waves.
1: We're going to have a soul classic for Sarah, who's on Tilgate Ward.
0: Steph, also on Tilgate Ward. You wanted something by the Carpenters.
1: On the Surrey Ward, we find Alan, who wants one I've never heard before, by Neil Diamond.
0: Oh, and then David on the Surrey Ward. You're going to hear a classic by Buddy Holly.
1: A country piece for Malcolm, who's on Sussex. Good evening, Malcolm.
0: Evening. And Wendy, or number two as it's in brackets here, on the Copthorne Ward, we're going to play your first request, which is for some Eagles.
1: We've got a decent chunk of classical music tonight. One of those is for David, who's on the Sussex Ward.
0: And then member of staff Maria on the Surrey Ward, you've requested a particular song by Mariah Carey.
1: I'm going to have to apologise. Oh, Louise, I think it is, on the Sussex Ward. How are you? Hi there. You wanted Acker Bilk. He's coming later on.
0: Bob on the Sussex Ward, you've requested plenty of crooners over the last few nights, and we're going to play some Dean Martin tonight.
1: I'm going to get me skates on for Hillary, who's on the Sussex Ward. I'll explain why later.
0: And then Procol Harum are going to be singing for Malcolm on the Tilgate Ward.
1: A piece of opera music for Daphne on Sussex. Hi, Daphne.
0: Very nice. And then a bit of Celine Dion for Pam on the Surrey Ward.
1: Lovely stuff.
0: And is that our show?
1: I believe it is.
0: Sounds like
1: yes.
0: It is. Mm. Yeah. Mm. Well, I told you it was a packed one tonight, so plenty to get through, plenty of enjoyable tracks and brilliant requests. And like I say, we are going to start with you, Katarina. You're on the Brook Ward, and you previously had some ABBA, that was Mamma Mia. Tonight, your first request is from the Bee Gees. This is Stayin' Alive.

0: Kicking the show off for us there in style, that's the Bee Gees with Staying Alive, and that was for you, Katerina, on the Brookwood.
1: I wandered into the lounge last night, and we've been watching Top of the Pops on BBC Four.
0: Yes, we did, that's right, yeah.
1: That was hanging on, and after that, it was there was some stuff on about the Bee Gees, and I think it had landed on Barry Gibb Live at Glastonbury in 2017.
0: Oh, yeah, I do
1: 10
0: remember.
1: Years ago.
0: Yeah.
1: And he was playing that, just him and the band, and he was on an acoustic guitar. Yeah, it was fab, but he was still, you know, he must have been, at that point in time, it's 10 years ago, he must have been in his 60s. Give it, oh, fantastic. It was really good doing Saying Love, and I don't know if people were all doing the sort of finger-pointy dance.
0: I think they were. I think I remember watching
1: that.
0: Yeah,
1: they probably were, weren't they? Yeah. Yes, but that was great. And it's a cracking record. A great choice.
0: It is indeed.
1: Right, another good one now for Claire. Good evening to you, Claire. Tess saw you yesterday. You're over there on the Tilgate Ward. You wanted a song. We've requested it for the staff, and it's Bob Marley. Bob Marley? Who's he? Bob Marley. Sorry, I can't speak. And I think the one you wanted was this. This is Get Up, Stay.

0: Get up, stand up. There we go. That's Bob Marley there, I think, with the Wailers. And that was for Claire on the tour guide. And you requested that for the staff. Thank you, Claire.
1: Brilliant. And now we're going to say hello to you, Pete, on the Sussex ward. You've had some Harry Seacombe, If I Ruled the World, previously. We're going to now treat you to some Springfields. You left the choice up to us. This is Say I Won't Be There.

0: Relatives of good old Dusty, I believe.
1: And she's on it as well. She was in them.
0: Oh, she was in there,
1: yeah. She's in there too.
0: Brilliant. Mm. And that's just for you, Pete, on the Sussex Ward.
1: There we go. Lovely stuff. And we've got a bit of a country bent continuing here, because Tim on the Tilgate Ward, good evening, Tim. Tess saw you last night. You wanted to hear something by Garth Brooks. Now, all I could find really was this. So I hope it's okay. This is a song that Ronan Keating covered, If Tomorrow Never Comes.

0: There it goes, Garth Brooks there for Tim on the Tailgate Wall. That's If Tomorrow Never Comes.
1: Brilliant. And now we're going to move to Janet on the Newdigate Ward. You've had a couple of crooners as well. Frank Sinatra, New York, New York, and Nat King Cole's Let There Be Love. Tonight we're going to keep it classy with Ella Fitzgerald and Manhattan.

0: on Isle of Joy there. That's Manhattan and Ella Fitzgerald singing that for you. And that's for you, Janet, on the Newdigate Award. I hope you've enjoyed all of your requests.
1: Right, another request for Tilgate Ward that's not just for the requester, it's for all the hospital staff as well. It's come from Sarah. Hi, Sarah. You met by Tess last night, you had a chat, and you wanted to hear this. A soul classic, as I think I might have said when starting it at the start of the show, is Otis Redding and Sitting on the Dock of the Bay.

sits sitting on the dock of the bay, wasting time. 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

0: many years ago, I did a missing link. Oh, goodness, Nick. A missing link where I did songs that included whistling. And I think I had that in there. I think with Jealous Guy and some others as well. It was quite fun to do that one. But that was Otis Redding with Sitting on the Dock of the Bay for Sarah on the Tailgate. Well, thank you, Sarah. You requested that for yourself and for all the hospital staff too. Thank you very much.
1: Brilliant. I'm sure they all enjoyed. And now we're going to move on to Steph on the Tailgate Ward. You just requested Anything by the Carpenters. We've chosen for you this one. It's Superstar.

0: The Carpenters there, and that was our choice, Superstar for you, Steph, on the Tailgate Ward. I hope you enjoyed that choice. And if you'd also like to listen tomorrow on Sunday to the Sunday Colour Supplement, here's more information.
1: 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Also, we'll have more from the recent Red Hill Dream Cruise event. 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
3: Welcome back to your Saturday requests. We had a jolly good time down at the Edenbridge and Oxted show on Monday, Isabel, Charlotte and me. And yeah, have a listen tomorrow between 2 and 5. I'm not sure what we'll be hearing. We spoke to loads of people and it'll be spread out over the next few weeks. But yeah, it was great. And hopefully we'll be able to bring some of that event back to you tomorrow afternoon. But on with the requests. How are you doing, Connor? All right?
0: I'm doing brilliant.
3: Good, yeah. Good. Connor and I are here with you till 10 o'clock this evening. Alan is on the Surrey Ward and wanted to hear a song by Neil Diamond. Not one I've heard before, Alan, so hope you enjoy it. It's Morningside.

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And the children who sat around this great table touched it with their laughter. Oh, and that was good. Morning sighed

0: Lovely. And I think if you were listening carefully there, you might have heard the little pops and crackles, because we played that off vinyl. We don't play a lot of vinyl these days, and when we do, it's great. But yeah, that was Morningside by Neil Diamond for you, Alan, on the Surrey War. Thank you very much.
1: Brilliant. Yeah, it's always nice to have a little challenge to set up some vinyl. But now we're going to go to you, David, on the Surrey War. And yeah, you've requested a track by Buddy Holly, and this is That'll Be the Day.

0: Buddy Holly, that'll be the day. And that was just for you, David, on the Surrey Ward.
1: On to the Sussex Ward we go. Hello, Malcolm. You like country music? You've had Jim Reeves. And tonight we're going to play you Johnny Cash with I Walk the Line.

0: I keep a close watch on this heart of mine. I keep my eyes wide open all the time. I keep the ends out for the tie that binds. Because you're mine, I walk the line.
1: Indeed, Johnny Cash, I walk the line there. We played that for Malcolm, who's on the Sussex Ward. Thank you, Malcolm. That's great.
2: Was great indeed. And now we're going to Wendy. You put in brackets number two, so I guess that's maybe just the bay or somewhere that you are, but maybe it's a nickname. And it does say here that you're going to dedicate something later in the week for your husband. Georgia is 40th birthday to you next year, May 2027. So you're kind of planning ahead for that. We're going to start you off, though, with your first request tonight. You're on the Copthorne Ward, if I didn't say that already. And you wanted this one by the Eagles. This is Pretty Maids, All in a Row.

0: Some applause there for the Eagles. That's Pretty Maids, all in a row. And that was for you, Wendy, number two, on the Cockfilm Award. Hope you enjoyed that first choice that we played you tonight. And stay tuned, because we are going to play Led Zeppelin's Stairway to Heaven tomorrow, and also Phyllis and Move Closer. That's Phyllis Nelson, even. But before all that, if you'd also like to make a request, just like Wendy did, then here's how.
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2: David on the Sussex Ward has done just that, and you're a fan of classical music. Oh, well, military band music, which we played for you last night. But tonight, yes, you wanted a classical piece. You wanted part of Handel's Water Music. Yes, we can certainly do that for you. This is from George Friedrich Handel's Water Music, the Suite Number 2 in D Major. It's performed here by the Academy of St. Martin in the Fields, conducted by Sir Neville Marriott, and we're going to play the Alla Hornpipe.

0: from George Friedrich Handel's Water Music, Suite Number 2, that was in D minor, a la hornpipe, performed by the Academy of St Martin in the Fields, conducted by Sir Neville Mariner, played for David on the Sussex Wall. Thank you, David, for requesting that. I haven't played a lot of classical music for a while, and it's nice. We've got a few classical pieces still to come tonight. This is going to sound really weird. Ian's popped out of the room. I was going to test him with this one. The first part of that very famous piece of music was part of an ITV ident back in the 60s and 70s and 80s, perhaps, and I wonder if he could remember which one it was. So I'll ask him in a minute. But if you can remember, I'll have the next record and I'll tell you which one it was.
1: Very interesting, and always nice, like you say, to have a bit of a change up with a classical piece. But now we go straight back into pop music. And this is for you, Maria. You're a staff member working hard on the Surrey ward. And similar to your name, you've requested Mariah Carey. And this track in particular is Hero.

0: Hero by Mariah Carey for you, Maria. You're a member of staff on the Surrey Ward, and I hope you enjoyed listening to that one as you're continuing to work very hard.
1: Right then, Louise on the Sussex Ward, your request is coming up next. This is a record we used to play this loads on Radio Retail. I think we still do, but on requests, less so now, but we love it. It's Akka Bilk with Stranger on the Shore.

0: Backabout's lovely Stranger on the Shore there for Louise on the Sussex War. Thank you, Louise. We'll be back shortly.
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0: Welcome back to your Saturday Request. You're still here with me, Connor Gray.
1: Me, Nick Hutchings, hello.
0: Yeah, we're both still with you for another half an hour or so. So we're going to get started with this lot of requests. With you, Bob, on the Sussex Ward. Now, you're another big crooners fan. It seems we've got a few of you in tonight. Frank Sinatra and My Way was played. Oh, I think that's on the way tomorrow, actually. Mm. And Pat Boone's Love Letters in the Wind was played yesterday. Tonight, you're going to hear Dean Martin, Everybody Loves Somebody.

0: And that's Dean Martin, Everybody Loves Somebody, and that was for you, Bob, on the Sussex Ward.
1: We stay on the Sussex Ward where Hilary is. Good evening to you, Hilary. Now, I said I'd get my skates on for your request. If we hark back to the 1984 Winter Olympics in Sarajevo, Torvald and Dean winning the gold medal for Britain, skating to Ravel's Bolero. And that is indeed what you've requested, Maurice Ravel's Bolero. Now, I can't play all of it. I'm going to play the conclusion, which is perhaps contains the bits that Torvald and Dean were skating to. It's performed here by the London Symphony Orchestra, and they are conducted by Andre Previn.

0: The conclusion of Maurice Ravel's Bolero, performed there by the London Symphony Orchestra, conducted by Andre Previn for Hilary on the Sussex Wall. Thank you for requesting that, Hilary. Love a nice bit of dramatic classical.
1: Exactly, yeah. It's definitely woken us up here. Very dramatic. And now we're going to say hello to Malcolm on the Tilgate Ward. And, well, you've requested this song by Procol Harum. It's probably the most well-known one. And this is White a Shade of Pale.

0: There goes The White to Share the Pale by Procol Harum. And weirdly enough, that was actually my grandparents' wedding song. So they had eclectic taste. But yeah, I always get that mixed up with Knights in White Satin because of, you know, similar titles and everything. But that was for you, Malcolm, on the Tilgate Ward. I hope you enjoyed that one. Twice as weird.
1: A classical piece now for Daphne on the Sussex Ward. Good evening to you, Daphne. Opera, in fact. You wanted something from Madame Butterfly, composed by Giacomo Puccini. Right, here we are. I'm going to play you One Fine Day, the aria sung by Chocho San, who's performed here by Miriam Gauci. She's accompanied by the Slovak Philharmonic Orchestra, the chorus master is Jan Rosenthal. The orchestra is a Czechoslovak Radio Symphony Orchestra, and the conductor is Alexander Rabari.

0: Miriam Gauci there as Chow Chow San from Giacomo Puccini's Madame Butterfly, performing One Fine Day, accompanied by the Czechoslovak Radio Symphony Orchestra, conducted by Alexander Rabari there. Play that for Daphne on the Sussex Ward. Thank you very much for requesting that, Daphne.
1: Definitely. And now we move over to the Surrey Ward. We say hello to you, Pam. And you made a request for any Celine Dion song. And funnily enough, I actually had this particular song that we've chosen from someone else requested. So we're kind of fulfilling both of your requests tonight. And this is a particular song that we've chosen from Celine Dion, Because You Love Me. For-

0: Because You Loved Me by Celine Dion, and that made Pam and someone I spoke to tonight very happy, hopefully, on the Surrey Awards. You are Pam, and you'll hear more Celine Dion as well as that particular request again tomorrow on your Sunday requests.
1: Right, well, that's brings us to the end of the scheduled request for this evening. I'll stick one more in for everyone who hasn't had a request this evening. Do you like small cars? Or indeed small dogs? Either way, these are the corgis. This is If I Had You.

0: Isn't that lovely? That's the Corgis with If I Had You, bringing us to the end of your Saturday request for this evening. Oh, nice musical point in the theme as well, huh? I think I planned it. Thank you for all your questions. I hope you enjoyed yourself, Connor.
1: I have enjoyed myself, as always. It's been a pleasure being with you, Nick. Have you enjoyed yourself?
0: I have. A lovely mix of music. I hope you've all enjoyed hearing yours and everyone else's too. If you enjoyed it, you can hear it again. Yes, your request is repeated tonight from about 12:30 till 2:00 in the morning. Before that, you can hear Ian's show again from 11 o'clock in the repeat zone. And anything you got requested, listen tomorrow morning between 10 and 12. I think it's Nigel and the team will be here with your Sunday requests then. But we'll say cheerio now. I'm back tomorrow afternoon with the Sunday Colour Supplement, so I'll speak to you then. Good afternoon and goodbye.
1: And me, Connor Gray, I'm back next Saturday. As always, I'll be here with Sarah Jane Vincent, so we'll look forward to that show. And goodbye for now.

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0: from the Sky News Centre at 10. Talks between Vladimir Putin and two of Donald Trump's envoys have concluded. Steve Witkoff and Kushner left the Kremlin around 3 hours after arriving. Mr. Putin told them contact between Russia and the US has always been beneficial. However, our Russian correspondent Ira Bennett isn't convinced there'll be substantial progress just yet.
1: Vladimir Putin is still demanding all of the Donbass region in any peace deal, including territory his forces haven't yet taken. For Ukraine, though, that is a red line they will not cross. Zelensky does not want to surrender territory that has cost him and his country so much to defend.
0: They are expected to head to Kyiv tomorrow. Ministers have condemned hundreds of protesters who blocked access to the port of Dover for hours this morning. The demonstrators, dressed in black and wearing masks, shouted "Stop the boats" as they obstructed traffic. A murder investigation's underway after a man in his 30s was found dead at a home in South London. Police believe it was an isolated incident on Friday morning in Lambeth. Reform UK is promising to raise the income tax personal allowance to £15,000 if elected to government. Treasury spokesperson Robert Jenrick announced the proposal as the party tries to move on from allegations about its finances. In sport, Manchester City continued their winning start to the Premier League season with a 1-0 victory at home to newly promoted Coventry. Boss Enzo Maresca says it wasn't pretty, but that's OK.
2: Not all the wins, they're going to be nice. Sometimes you need these kind of games because 9 of 10, we finish conceding goal. You know, set pieces throwing, it's always complicated because we kept them alive first half. I think we could have scored one or two more goals, but happy with the win.
0: Tottenham remain without a win following a goalless draw at Nottingham Forest, while Crystal Palace came from behind to get past Fulham 3-2. Meanwhile, in the Scottish Premiership, leaders Celtic came from behind to win 2-1 at second-placed St Mirren. Rangers beat Motherwell 1-0. That's the latest. I'm AJ Walsh.
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0: From the Sky News Centre at 11. Vladimir Putin's held talks in Moscow with US envoys Steve Witkoff and Jared Kushner in the latest push to end the war in Ukraine. The two sides have agreed to stop striking each other's capital cities, Moscow and Kyiv. Steve Witkoff had this to say to the Russian leader.
1: I want to thank you for endorsing the no-shoot policy in Kyiv and in Moscow for these 3 days that allowed us to be able to come here in a safe manner.
0: The American team travels to Ukraine tomorrow. Masked protesters have cleared away after blocking roads and causing delays on several major routes around the port of Dover. Dozens of people in black clothes and balaclavas were heard shouting, "Stop the boats." No one was arrested. A grass fire near a train track in the London Paddington area has caused major travel disruption this evening. Services to Heathrow Airport have been cancelled and passengers are being advised to leave extra time for their journeys. It's reported a 64-year-old woman's been found alive in the debris of her buried home 10 days after devastating floods in Nepal. A wall of ice, rock and mud tore through the valley, killing more than 1,300 people and leaving over 5,500 missing. In sport, Manchester City are currently the only Premier League side with 3 wins from their opening 3 matches following a 1-0 victory over Coventry. Tottenham were held 0-0 by Nottingham Forest. Celtic extended their lead at the top of the Scottish Premiership to 5 points with a 2-1 win at second place St Mirren. Manager Martin O'Neill says it was a tough test they expected.
2: We created some chances in the game, but even so, there was I didn't feel any phenomenal fluency about us. But we really dug it out at the end, you know, coming from the goal behind against a team who are in really brilliant form.
0: Old firm rivals Rangers made it 3 league victories in a row by getting past Motherwell 1-0. Dundee United equalised late to draw 1-1 with Falkirk. That's the latest. I'm AJ Walsh.
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And a very good evening to you. Welcome along to Wilson's Weinberg. Tonight we have the top five from this week in 1987. We have a classic number one from 1981. But we go right underway this evening with a bit of Rod Stewart.

Rod Stewart, what am I going to do? I've absolutely no idea. It's Wilson's Weinberg on a Saturday evening, and it's time for our Top 5 Countdown. It's the weekend in the 5th of September 1987, and our Top 5 Countdown this week starts at number 9. Well, why not? And at number 9, it's Depow.

0: That's Black and Wonderful Life up to this week's number 8, and before that at 9 to Pow and Heart and Soul. Michael Jackson's at 7, and we'll hear him right after this.
1: On this week's edition of the Sunday Colour Supplement, we'll be bringing you all the fun and excitement of this year's Edenbridge and Oxted show. Also, we'll have more from the recent Red Hill Dream Cruise event. You can hear the local sports report and the What's On guide. 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That's all on the Sunday Colour Supplement this Sunday afternoon from 2 until 5, presented by Nick Hudgings. And you can hear the programme repeated on Sunday evening from 10.

Spagna and Call Me, number 6 this week, back in 1987. And before that, down to this week's 7, Michael Jackson, I Just Can't Stop Loving You. And number 5, it's Wet Wet Wet with A Sweet Little Mystery.

That's Sunita and Toy Boy, number four this week back in 1987. And before that at five, Wed, Wed, Wed, Sweet Little Mystery. Well, the last few days have been a bit wed, wed, wed, but today, well, it's actually rather nice. I have more of that, please. And at number three, it's up for the Fat Boys and the Beach Boys with Wipeout.

The Pet Shop Boys and Dusty Springfield. What have I done to deserve this? And that's at number two. Before that, at three, it was the Fab Boys and the Beach Boys with Wipeout, which I thought was poor. Terrible song. But at number one is a much better song prepared to be rickrolled. It's Never Gonna Give You Up.

0: Rick Astley, Never Gonna Give You Up. Number one on this day back in 1987. It's high time we did this.
1: The Birthday Stars.
0: Yes, musical birthday stars for today, September the 5th. And there's only one birthday worth mentioning today. Freddie Mercury, born this day in 1946. He would have been 80. And he was born to love you.

Freddie Mercury, Born to Love You. Freddie Mercury, born this day, 1946. And if you want to hear more of him, he's featured artist of the week tomorrow afternoon on the Sunday Colour Supplement.

That's Junior and Mama Used to Say. We're going to head towards the news, and then after the news we have our classic rock track, and a little later on we have our classic number one. Heading towards the news, this is John Cicada.

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0: From the Sky News Centre at midnight, Vladimir Putin has met US envoys Steve Witkoff and Jared Kushner in Moscow for talks on ending the war in Ukraine. The Kremlin commented on the visit, saying a series of ideas for a peace settlement were formulated. Masked protesters have cleared away after blocking roads and causing delays on several major routes around the port of Dover. Dozens of people in black clothes and balaclavas were heard shouting, "Stop the boats." Tory councillor Chris Vinson is from Dover District Council.
1: There are better ways to make those points, better legal, organised ways to make points that transact a political debate about migration in this country. And I really hope we don't see scenes like this in Dover again.
0: No one was arrested. A murder investigation's underway after a man in his 30s was found dead at a home in South London. Police believe it was an isolated incident on Friday morning in Lambeth. Reform UK is promising to raise the income tax personal allowance to £15,000 if elected to government. Treasury spokesperson Robert Jenrick announced the proposal as the party tries to move on from allegations about its finances. Jaguar Land Rover is opening a voluntary redundancy programme for salaried and management staff. The carmaker says it's part of plans to save around £1.7 billion over the next 2 years. In sport, Manchester City continued their winning start to the Premier League season with a 1-0 victory at home to newly promoted Coventry. Boss Enzo Maresca says it wasn't pretty, but that's OK.
2: Not all the wins, they're going to be nice. Sometimes you need this kind of games because 9 of 10. We finished conceding goal. You know, set pieces, throwing, it's always complicated because we kept them alive first half. I think we could have scored one or two more goals, but happy with the win.
0: Elsewhere in the Premier League, Tottenham remain without a win following a goalless draw at Nottingham Forest, while Crystal Palace came from behind to get past Fulham 3-2. In the Scottish Premiership, Celtic extended their lead at the top to 5 points with a 2-1 win at St Mirren. That's the latest. I'm AJ Walsh.
3: Ian Wilson on Radio Red Hill.

Welcome back to the second part of tonight's Wilson's Weinbeck. We're going to have our classic number one in around about 15 minutes' time. This week we go back to 1981, 2 weeks at the top of the part, the top of the chart, for an English synth pop band. Right now, though, it's time for our classic rock track this week. It's The Doors, and you know what? People are strange.

That's the Commodores and Machine Gun. That's a long way from Once, Twice, Three Times a Lady, isn't it? And before that, it was The Doors and People Are Strange. And we'll have our classic number one in around about, where are we? 7 minutes' time? This week, we go back to 1981, 2 weeks at the top of the charts for a English synth pop band, which is difficult for me to say for some reason, but I don't mind. I'm doing this show thinking of you.

That's Alphaville and Forever Young. It's time for our classic number one. We go back to 1981, 2 weeks at the top of the chart for Soft Cell and Tainted Love.

0: Number one on this day back in 1981, Soft Cell and Tainted Love. I'm off to the beach now.
1: Hey Bruno.
2: Say, what's up, fellas?
1: Hanging out down here.

That's Whitney, So Emotional, and that just about wraps it up for Wilson's Wine Bank for this week. Back at the same time, 7 o'clock next Saturday evening. Playing us out this week, this is 5 Star, Can't Wait Another Minute. And you know what? I'm off. From Wilson's Wine Bank, good night. I've been

0: Hello and welcome to your Saturday Requests. You're here with me, Connor Gray.
1: And me, Nick Hutchings. Good evening, hello.
0: Good evening. And thank you to Ian Wilson for the last hour and a half. And this is now Your Request, the show where we play what you want to hear. And I myself have been around the wards. All of those requests I collected tonight from you, they'll be played starting tomorrow on your Sunday requests. That's at 10 till 12 noon. That's because we've got so many to get through tonight on tonight's show. So we're going to start with Katarina on the Brook Ward. You wanted something by the Bee Gees.
1: Bob Marley's coming up for Claire on Tilgate. Good evening to you.
0: Then Pete on the Sussex Ward, we're going to play some Springfields.
1: Garth Brooks is coming up for Tim, who's on Tilgate.
0: Janet on the Newdigate Ward, we're going to be getting you some Ella Fitzgerald on the waves.
1: We're going to have a soul classic for Sarah, who's on Tilgate Ward.
0: Steph, also on Tilgate Ward, you wanted something by the Carpenters.
1: On the Surrey Ward, we find Alan, who wants one I've never heard before, by Neil Diamond.
0: Oh, and then David on the Surrey Ward, you're going to hear a classic by Buddy Holly.
1: A country piece from Malcolm, who's on Sussex. Good evening, Malcolm.
0: Evening. And Wendy, or number two as it's in brackets here, on the Copthorne Ward, we're going to play your first request, which is for some Eagles.
1: We've got a decent chunk of classical music tonight. One of those is for David, who's on the Sussex Ward.
0: And then member of staff Maria on the Surrey Ward, you've requested a particular song by Mariah Carey.
1: I'm going to have to apologise. Oh, Louise, I think it is, on the Sussex Ward. How are you? Hi there. You wanted Acker Bilk. He's coming later on.
0: Bob on the Sussex Ward, you've requested plenty of crooners over the last few nights, and we're going to play some Dean Martin tonight.
1: I'm going to get me skates on for Hillary, who's on the Sussex Ward. I'll explain why later.
0: And then Procol Harum are going to be singing for Malcolm on the Tilgate Ward.
1: A piece of opera music for Daphne on Sussex. Hi, Daphne.
0: Very nice. And then a bit of Celine Dion for Pam on the Surrey Ward.
1: Lovely stuff.
0: And is that our show?
1: I believe it is.
0: Sounds like
1: yes.
0: It is. Mm. Yeah. Mm. Well, I told you it was a packed one tonight, so plenty to get through, plenty of enjoyable tracks and brilliant requests. And like I say, we are going to start with you, Katarina. You're on the Brook Ward, and you previously had some ABBA, that was Mamma Mia. Tonight, your first request is from the Bee Gees. This is Stayin' Alive.

0: Kicking the show off for us there in style, that's the Bee Gees with Staying Alive, and that was for you, Katerina, on the Brookwood.
1: I wandered into the lounge last night, and we've been watching Top of the Pops on BBC Four.
0: Yes, we did, that's right, yeah.
1: That was hanging on, and after that, it was there was some stuff on about the Bee Gees, and I think it had landed on Barry Gibb live at Glastonbury in 2017.
0: Oh, yeah, I do
1: 10
0: remember.
1: Years ago.
0: Yeah.
1: And he was playing that, just him and the band, and he was on an acoustic guitar. Yeah, it was fab, but he was still, you know, he must have been, at that point in time, it's 10 years ago, he must have been in his 60s. Give it, fantastic. It was
0: still
1: really good
0: it,
1: doing
0: yeah.
1: Staying Alive, and I don't know if people were all doing the sort of finger pointy dance.
0: I think they were. I remember watching it. They probably were, weren't they?
1: Yeah. Yes, but that was great. And it's a cracking record. A great choice.
0: It is indeed.
1: Right, another good one now for Claire. Good evening to you, Claire. Tess saw you yesterday. You're over there on the Tilgate Ward. You wanted a song. You've requested it for the staff, and it's Bob Marley. Bob Marley? Who's he? Bob Marley. Sorry, I can't speak. And I think the one you wanted was this. This is Get Up, Stand.

0: get up, stand up. There we go. That's Bob Marley there, I think, with the Wailers. And that was for Claire on the tour guide. Well, you requested that for the staff. Thank you, Claire.
1: Brilliant. And now we're going to say hello to you, Pete, on the Sussex ward. You've had some Harry Seacombe, If I Ruled the World, previously. We're going to now treat you to some Springfields. You left the choice up to us. This is Say I Won't Be There.

0: Say I Won't Be There. That's by the Springfields, relatives of good old Dusty, I believe.
1: And she's on it as well. She was in them.
0: Oh, she was in there,
1: yeah. She's in there too.
0: Brilliant. And that's just for you, Pete, on the Sussex Ward.
1: There we go. Lovely stuff. And with a we've got a bit of a country bent continuing here, because Tim on the Tilgate Ward, good evening, Tim. Tess saw you last night. You wanted to hear something by Garth Brooks. Now, all I could find, well, really was this. So I hope it's okay. This is a song that Ronan Keating covered, If Tomorrow Never Comes.

0: There it goes, Garth Brooks there for Tim on the Tailgate Wall. That's If Tomorrow Never Comes.
1: Brilliant. And now we're going to move to Janet on the Newdigate Ward. You've had a couple of crooners as well. Frank Sinatra, New York, New York, and Nat King Cole's Let There Be Love. Tonight we're going to keep it classy with Ella Fitzgerald and Manhattan.

0: An Isle of Joy there. That's Manhattan and Ella Fitzgerald singing that for you. And that's for you, Janet, on the Newdigate Ward. I hope you've enjoyed all of your requests.
1: Right, another request for Tilgate Ward that's not just for the requester, it's for all the hospital staff as well. It's come from Sarah. Hi, Sarah. You met by Tess last night. You had a chat and you wanted to hear this. A soul classic, as I think I might have said when starting it at the start of the show, is Otis Redding and Sitting on the Dock of the Bay.

0: many years ago, I did a missing link. Oh, goodness, Nick. A missing link where I did songs that included whistling. And I think I had that in there. I think with Jealous Guy and some others as well. It was quite fun to do that one. But that was Otis Redding with Sitting on the Dock of the Bay for Sarah on the Tailgate. Well, thank you, Sarah. You requested that for yourself and for all the hospital staff too. Thank you very much.
1: Brilliant. I'm sure they all enjoyed. And now we're going to move on to Steph on the Tailgate Ward. You just requested Anything by the Carpenters. We've chosen for you this one. It's Superstar.

0: The Carpenters there, and that was our choice, Superstar, for you, Steph, on the Tailgate Ward. I hope you enjoyed that choice. And if you'd also like to listen tomorrow on Sunday to the Sunday Colour Supplement, here's more information.
1: 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Also, we'll have more from the recent Red Hill Dream Cruise event. 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
3: Welcome back to your Saturday requests. We had a jolly good time down at the Edenbridge and Oxted show on Monday, Isabel, Charlotte and me. And yeah, have a listen tomorrow between 2 and 5. I'm not sure what we'll be hearing. We spoke to loads of people and it'll be spread out over the next few weeks. But yeah, it was great. And hopefully we'll be able to bring some of that event back to you tomorrow afternoon. But on with the requests. How are you doing, Connor? You all right?
0: I'm doing brilliant.
3: Good,
0: yeah.
3: Good. Connor and I are here with you till 10 o'clock this evening. Alan is on the Surrey Ward and wanted to hear a song by Neil Diamond. Not one I've heard before, Alan, so hope you enjoy it. It's Morningside.